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5: Y101, AJ in the morning. Catching you up in the pop news now about Taylor Swift's wedding. Now that we are just days away from the supposed date, which is on Friday. But tomorrow, there will be another event at Madison Square Garden. Same place, but a fewer amount of guests expected for tomorrow. Fridays will be the bigger one. I'll tell you everything that has been confirmed. This isn't rumor. I also will throw in some rumors, but the confirmed news, and this is according to ABC News sources, Madison Square Garden hosting two wedding-related events for Taylor Swift and Travis Kelce. First one tomorrow at 6 o'clock East Coast time, right? So 6 o'clock their time, 3 o'clock our time is when it will start. I think we can begin seeing pictures of folks driving up to Madison Square Garden, but certainly nothing of them getting out. What I'm hearing is that they're going to have lots of tents that the cars will drive up to. They are covered tents. Everything is covered. There's walls on the tents. So they'll just exit the car, get into the tent, and that's

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That's One Republic and their latest Need Your Love right there on Y101. And coming up next, every weekday afternoon, as close to 4:15 as I can get, I share with you a little something called the three things that'll make you happy, because I believe little things matter and happiness is always hiding right there in plain sight. So get ready. Three things up next on Y101.

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